0: Marisol, so it looks like YouTube has teamed up with FIFA to broadcast the World Cup games live on YouTube.
1: Ooh, how cool.
0: Yeah, so ahora sí no hay excusa, ¿eh? Ahora puedes verlos en el trabajo, donde sea, taking your lunch, you know?
1: En el gimnasio. You could go watch it anywhere. Go to a park.
0: Yeah. So what's insane, dude? Everything's going streaming.
1: Everything
0: like
1: is.
0: Like back then, it was like you were forced to be stuck on the TV. Now it's like even the fights, right? So I think
1: fights, yes, done in Netflix.
0: Yeah, Netflix is taking on some fights on stream. Mm-hmm. And it's being more accessible que antes. And by the way, it's going to be free.
1: What?
0: Yeah, free to watch.
1: Okay, I'm excited. Catch me watching the game at 3 a.m.

0: I love Costco runs too. I love, like, they're getting expensive. I mean, you take a little cart, you expect just to go in just to get a rotisserie chicken, and you come up with a full cart. Does that ever happen to you?
1: Siempre. Especially at the clothes section. They always have some good stuff.
0: So what's your favorite food court item?
1: My favorite food court item is definitely the pizza. Pero también, sometimes if I want to splurge a little, I'll do the chicken bake.
0: Are you a fan of the cazón?
1: Of the what?
0: The cazón.
1: I've never had it.
0: All
1: is
0: right.
1: It good?
0: So it looks like they're testing this out. By the way, if you're a big fan of Costco food, so they were testing this out in Chicago, and it looks like it's going to be coming to all Costcos.
1: Ooh.
0: And I'm talking about, watch out, Chick-fil-A. Watch out, Cane's. We're talking about tenders, chicken breast strips.
1: Oh, wow.
0: Yes. All right. So $6.99 is lo que se vio ahí en este, in Chicago, a este precio. And I think it's just to compete with the rest, right? Chicken's very popular right now and great for kids. So
1: it
0: Costco.
1: Is. And it is expensive. I went to Chick-fil-A and I spent almost $18.

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That's why the Shaboy Show wants to give you the chance to come together and make memories to last a lifetime. 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

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With your hot hits, 24-7. Yeah. Wake up with the Fuego Mix. Are you ready? 'Cause we are. And it starts now.

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1: 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With your hot hits 24-7. Yeah. Wake up with the Fuego Mix. Are you ready? 'Cause we are. And it starts now.

0: I was carpooling with Eddie el día de ayer.
1: Thank you, Eddie, for the
2: ride.
0: And he was bumping.
3: Because you'll be cutting people off. Oh, yeah. Safety.
2: Thank you, everyone.
3: He's on the cover of Radio League. We got to protect him.
2: Eddie did really good driving because he has a Tesla and it drives on its own.
0: So I don't know how you cut people off if it drives on its own.
3: One time.
2: I don't know. But anyways, what I was trying to say is that you were bumping the Eladio Carrión album. Y está buenísimo su nuevo álbum.
1: Yeah.
4: Really good.
2: Y haven't checked it out. This is Eladio Carrión right here. Training Stories coming up next.

0: If you don't know, now you know.
1: And if you don't know, now you know.
0: Catch up on what's trending.
2: Dímelo, Chavoy.
3: Echarle ganas, Adi. Thank you so much for hanging out with us, familia. 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
4: Your tíos.
3: Toda la familia de Micho.
2: Y ahora el antivirus, ahí llévensela.
3: Anyways, let me go ahead and continue report. Ayer llegaron a los Estados Unidos 18 personas evacuadas del crucero afectado por el brote del antivirus, en inglés conocido como hantavirus. 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Here's NBC News with the report. What are your thoughts on this?
5: 18 Americans quarantining inside special medical facilities in Omaha and Atlanta. But officials have not said how long they'll stay.
6: They actually can move home and continue their quarantine there. And then the tracking will be turned over to the state and local health departments.
5: But in Spain, passengers will be forced to quarantine for 42 days, clearing the hantavirus's incubation period, which would ensure there is no infection. And France says it will isolate its passengers for 42 days.
3: Ahí está. Francia y España is quarantining their passengers for 42 días. Wow. Y aquí en los Estados Unidos es like, hey, si te sientes bien, vete a tu casa, pero no salgas mucho.
4: Les vale.
3: Llévatela leve, ¿no? Yeah. You know what I'm saying? But then, yes, go ahead,
4: Pedro. 18 people, like, spread out across the U.S.?
3: Well, we don't know if they have the hantavirus or not, but it would be a good idea to keep them in quarantine. Yeah.
4: They got it.
3: They're for 42 days to make sure that they are not. En vez de darnos cuenta después. No, pues ¿sabes qué? Pues sí tienen antivirus, los mandamos a la casa, le dijimos que no salieran, pero no hicieron caso. Y ahora, ahí andamos. Now, experts are saying that it's not as easy to spread as como era el coronavirus. Allegedly.
4: But it's still no.
3: ¿De qué te acuerdas de eso?
4: Amo, cuida, ¿qué anda por ahí, coronavirus? Cuida, ¿qué anda por ahí, coronavirus?
3: Todas las canciones que salieron del coronavirus, right?
4: So good.
3: It's crazy. Do you think, Kim, that the U.S. should also quarantine people for 42 days, like in a special building, if you will?
7: I'm going to be honest, no creo que es pa' tanto. People were like, sink the ship, like all that stuff.
3: Ah,
7: I'm
3: no
7: like,
3: manches.
7: Dude, I have empathy for these people. Am I the only one that feels bad for them that they're in this situation? So, no creo que es pa' tanto. They did say, like, if you stay at home, state and local officials are going to be the ones that are, like, looking after and making sure that you're staying home. So,
4: if
7: I think
4: they're
7: that's
4: in Florida,
7: okay.
4: Ya valió.
2: ¿Quién? 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You know what I'm saying?
7: Yeah.
2: Tan.
3: Facts. All right, well, just praying for the best in this situation. Coming up next, tenemos la nota loca de hoy. Un estudio muy interesante aquí en It's Your Boy Show.

0: ¿Quién crees que va a tener la mejor pachanga as they kick off el mundial ya en un mes? 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You're the artist for Canada.
1: Okay, a ver.
0: Alanis Morissette. ¿Cuál es esa rola? 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
1: It's like rain on your wedding day.
0: Let's go, primo. 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Raíces colombianas, pero canadienses. I love that there are Latinos that are going to be singing in Canada, Estados Unidos y México. Yeah, obviamente yeah, México, yeah. You know what I'm saying? But still, we're everywhere, bro. Okay, so that's Canada, Alanis Morissette, Alessia Carr, Jessie Reyes, Michael Bublé.
2: No, ya me diste sueño.
1: Oh, Michael Bublé, he's everything.
2: ¿Y canté una de Navidad o qué?
1: Yeah,
0: why not? Whatever it takes, bro. México. Alejandro Fernández. Uy. Belinda.
2: Mi ex.
1: Belinda.
0: Bruh. Danny Ocean. J Balvin. Lila Downs. Los Ángeles Azules.
1: Oh, wow.
0: Maná.
1: Maná.
0: And Tyla. That's interesting. Tyla's both in Mexico and in the U.S.
1: Tyla?
0: Yeah.
1: The water girl?
0: Yeah. Esa mera.
2: Maybe they need more water over there.
0: Ahora, Estados Unidos, they got Anita, Future, Katy Perry.
2: She can definitely gonna do fireworks.
1: Love Katy Perry.
2: ¿Cómo la canción de los fireworks?
1: Baby, you're
2: fireworks.
0: Lisa, Rema, and Tyla otra vez. All right, so, ¿cuál pachanga se escucha que va a estar más perrona for you, Priyavana?
1: Dude, I'm Mexico, obvio. Yeah, right. Yeah. Maná, Los Ángeles Azules, J Balvin.
0: Kim, for you?
3: I'm gonna have to go with the USA.
0: Neta!
3: Yes, I love Katy Perry. Yeah. I love Tyla.
0: There you go.
3: So, yeah, I'm not really that fan, like that much of a fan of Alejandro or Maná, to be honest. Yeah,
0: Kim?
3: I love Los Ángeles Azules, but Las yeah, cumbias. That's
0: what
3: I'm gonna have to go with USA.
0: Eddie, how about you, compa?
4: Mexico.
0: Vale. Y tiene, yo creo que la mejor variedad. Tiene,
3: it does have a lot of variety.
0: Las yes. rancheras, pop, reggaetón yeah. con J Balvin, rock en español con Maná, las cumbias. Con Los Ángeles Azules. That sounds like a true party right there.
1: Yeah.
2: Nomás les hizo falta un artista, güey.
1: No. Wow.

0: Somos el Shaboy Show, the future of online dating se ve bien, pero bien raro.
1: Why, Shaboy, are you the face of it?
0: Gracias, Micho. So, checa el dato lo que dijo the founder of the dating app, Bumble, and what they're proposing they're going to do next, okay?
2: Ooh,
0: so,
2: okay, let's see.
0: Do you think it's a good idea or bad idea? The Bumble founder said that in the very near future, you're going to have an AI bot, a representative de que es con inteligencia artificial, un agente que te va a representar a ti.
2: Ooh, okay.
0: And everybody's going to have an AI bot on the dating app. And instead of you texting or DMing the other person you're trying to get to know, your AI bot is going to do all the work. Mm. Te va a conocer qué quieres, qué no quieres, your non-negotiables. And then it's going to do all the small talk. And if it's a match, entonces te van a pasar a la persona verdadera.
2: Mm.
0: Good idea or bad idea in this situation?
1: Well, it depends, Chubby Boy. The AI bot o este robot o lo que quieras decir.
3: Sistema.
1: Hey, can you create your own figure, like your own looks, or does it have to really look like you?
2: Great question, Micho. You know? I was thinking, I was like, is my AI bot going to be thick? Like, are they going to know she a thick queen? Like,
0: I don't know. I don't know if it's literally going to be like an emoji type of thing, a bitmoji. O si nomás va a ser que va a representarte en texteo y todo eso. Prima, good idea or bad idea?
2: I think it's a good idea. Uh-huh. I mean, at this point, like, lo que caiga, like, let AI try it out, like, with the toxicos out there. Like, who knows? Maybe AI knows me better and is gonna, like, you know, do me right.
1: Ay, qué rico, ojalá.
2: I know, like, ain't nobody been doing me right. Yeah. In the dating.
0: Yeah, porque tal vez, o sea, el AI, tú le dices, hey, non-negotiable, quiero que le guste la música en español, por ejemplo, ¿no?
2: Right, or Shrek.
0: Yeah, o tiene que ser fanático de Shrek. Pero si lo conoces en persona and they don't like to listen música en español or they don't love Shrek, but you're like, yo, he's kind of cute. You're going to break the non-negotiable.
2: He looks like Shrek.
0: Pero even better. Pero el AI bot is going to be like, no, ni te lo voy a presentar.
3: Yeah.
0: Good idea or bad idea?
3: I think it's a good idea. I think if Eddie and I were on this app, I think we would still connect.
4: Yeah, right. Yeah,
3: our AIs would fall in love. And so I think it's a good idea. And I think, like, one thing that many of my friends complained about online dating and app dating is that it's tedious to respond to the messages. They're like, oh my God, they lag like 5 hours. It's just annoying, like all that. So if you could just weed out people that are maybe not fully interested, then...
1: Or that are just trying to smash that night.
3: Exactly, también.
1: No, not weed them out. O sea, decir, which ones want to smash that night? Who's down? Let's go.
3: Yeah, it could work either way. Yeah.
0: Eddie, would your AI bot find you a good woman, you think?
4: Yeah, if I Kim for sure. Because, like I said, my AI knows Kim like crazy, like...
0: No way.
4: Yeah, when I ask,
0: ahorita cuando tú le hablas a tu chat GPT y le dices todo, le confiesas todo,
4: yes,
0: it knows Kim, yeah, because knows, you talk,
4: yes,
0: about her.
4: Yes, because like sometimes I don't know if I should go out. I'm like, hey, should I go to this event or not? And then he always says, did you ask your girlfriend Kim?
1: En otras palabras, sabe tu AI bot que eres un mandilón.
4: Yeah, sure.
1: Damn, no, ya está la inteligencia artificial, no, va a ser mandilón, ya valimos puro chetos.
0: All right, man, we'll find out what the future beholds, but I think it would be a good idea to weed out the ones that are definitely not a match for you, you know? We could all use a little help and love. La mera neta,
2: no, that's right.
0: The struggle is real,
2: well,
0: man. Coming up next, speaking about the struggle, tengo una radio escucha que me criticó por un comentario que hice aquí en el show.
2: Ándale.
0: I'm going to play it for you, and then you let me know who's in the right, who's in the wrong, o si la regué. Next, aquí en el Shaboy Show.

0: always tip service. Yeah, perdón. Yeah, yeah. And bartenders. Mm-hmm. Entonces, Giovanna escuchó eso que dije, and she had this to say about it.
1: Hello, Sheboygan family. So, question. Why tip a bartender who made you a drink and not a barista who's also making you a drink? Mm. Here in Vegas, you know, people live on tips, and baristas, you know, they want double shots, no ice, double shaken, and blah, blah, blah, blah. Y nadie les da nada a los pobres. But a bartender who makes you just like rum and coke, people give him a tip. Just a point.
2: Damn, she got you, chavoy. She got you. Wow. 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No, manches.
3: Hey, but the coffee's always bomb, right?
2: No, no, sí, merecen, pero es mucha chamba para la barista.
3: Yeah. Complicated order, for sure.
0: Look, I get it. So, this is the reasoning why I don't always tip baristas at a coffee shop, but I always tip bartenders.
3: Oh, a ver.
0: Because I'm lit. No, just kidding. No, because depending on the state that you work in, bartenders only make minimum wage.
3: Yeah, that's true.
0: Or sometimes they even make less. Por ejemplo, in Texas, bartenders who receive tips can legally get paid by their employer an hourly wage of $2.13.
3: That's crazy.
0: Because they're factoring in de que van a hacer mucho dinero off of tips. And baristas, especially in the state of California, they make up to $22, $25 an hour.
3: Plus the tip on top of that.
0: Sí me hago entender.
3: Yeah.
0: Entonces, my reasoning is, hey, ¿sabes qué? El base, o sea, la base de un bartender normalmente es más baja o bajo. And they're looking for that tip to be able to make it in life. So that's my reasoning behind it. Not because the baristas aren't talented. Y la neta, sí, a veces our drink order can be complicated. Y se merecen un tip, mis respetos. But my drink order is not complicated. Tall, hot, blonde latte. Yeah, vámonos. ¿Qué más quieres, you know? Does it make sense? Or is
3: It makes sense. But, yeah, no, I don't know. I'm definitely not tipping at, well, not crazy at Starbucks, you know what I'm saying? Because they're only going to make my drink once. Like a bartender, I'm going to take care of them because I'm going to keep going back. I'm going to keep going, you know what I'm saying? Like, so I want to make sure that I'm building that relationship and I'm like, yo, lock in. You're going to get me lit tonight. And like, what is the barista going to do? Like, if I throw in a $5 tip, like, you better throw in a coffee cake. You better throw in a little cake pop, something.
0: An extra shot.
3: An extra shot, minimo.
0: What's up,
4: kid? I don't know. I feel like bartenders, at least, if like I've seen them have their own business, a lot of them. I've never seen a bartender that like works for an institution. At least parties that I've gone to, they always own their own little business. And pues yo siento que les va bien, pero yeah, I would still tip them just because
0: les va bien gracias a los tips, Kim. Yeah. Not because of the base pay, you know what I'm saying?
4: Yeah,
0: so venga, shout out to everybody that works in service. We love you guys in restaurants. Y'all deal with a lot of these crazy customers nowadays.
4: ¿Con quién dijo?
5: Drunk people.
0: Ah, see, the bartenders also dealing with drunk people.
4: Yes.
0: Ahí como que estuvieran de babysitter, no manches.
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1: What?
0: And I got the message a little bit late, but I want to play it because I want to clear it up. So I was talking about how tipping culture has gone way too crazy, especialmente at coffee shops. Mm-hmm. Nosotros fuimos a un evento en Las Vegas y en un Starbucks, un coffee, me cobraron $8 y todavía me voltearon el screen para que les diera un tip. Y dije, yo, that's too much. And then I also mentioned, you know, I usually tip servers. I always

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Right, but now we got a special birthday shout out para Sofía. Happy 11th birthday! De parte de tu mami Sonia, that loves you so much, is so proud of you, amor. And so is your little brother, Emmy. Gracias por escucharnos. Happy birthday.

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0: En solo minuto le vamos a hablar a la persona ganadora que nos mandó la palabra clave de hoy vía DM on Instagram, Asher Boy Show, para que gane sus vacaciones al Disneyland Resort. 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
0: Ayer le ganas a dicho, thanks so much for hanging out with us, familia. 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
4: Your tíos.
0: Toda la familia de Micho.
3: Y ahora el antivirus, ahí llévensela.
0: Anyways, let me go ahead and continue report. Ayer llegaron a los Estados Unidos 18 personas evacuadas del crucero afectado por el brote del hantavirus, en inglés conocido como hantavirus. 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
4: Ándale.
0: Who also has people from this cruise ship. Para tratar de contener el virus. Here's NBC News with the report. What are your thoughts on this?
5: 18 Americans quarantining inside special medical facilities in Omaha and Atlanta. But officials have not said how long they'll stay.
6: They actually can move home and continue their quarantine there. And then the tracking will be turned over to the state and local health departments. Nice.
5: But in Spain, passengers will be forced to quarantine for 42 days, clearing the hantavirus's incubation period, which would ensure there is no infection. And France says it will isolate its passengers for 42 days.
0: Ahí está. Francia y España is quarantining their passengers for 42 días. Wow. Y aquí en los Estados Unidos es like, hey, si te sientes bien, vete a tu casa, pero no salgas mucho.
4: Les vale.
0: Llévatela leve, ¿no? Yeah. You know what I'm saying?
6: But then,
0: yes, go ahead, Peor.
4: 18 people, like, spread out across the U.S.?
0: Well, we don't know if they have the hantavirus or not, but it would be a good idea to keep them in quarantine. Yes.
4: They got it.
0: They're for 42 days to make sure that they are not. En vez de darnos cuenta después. No, pues ¿sabes qué? Pues sí tienen antivirus, los mandamos a la casa, le dijimos que no salieran, pero no hicieron caso. Y ahora, ahí andamos. Now, experts are saying that it's not as easy to spread as como era el coronavirus. Allegedly.
4: Cuida.
0: But it's still no. ¿De qué te acuerdas de eso?
4: Amo, cuida, que anda por ahí coronavirus, cuida, que anda por ahí coronavirus.
0: Todas las canciones que salieron del coronavirus, right?
4: So good.
0: It's crazy. Do you think, Kim, that the U.S. should also quarantine people for 42 days, like in a special building, if you will?
7: I'm gonna be honest. No creo que es pa tanto. They did say, like, if you stay at home, state and local officials are gonna be the ones that are, like, looking after and making sure that you're staying home. So
4: if
7: I think
4: they're
7: that's
4: in Florida,
7: okay.
4: Ya valió.
3: Kim, pero la gente no hace caso, güey. 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
0: All right, fam. Well, just praying for the best in this situation. Coming up next, tenemos la nota loca de hoy, un estudio muy interesante aquí en el Shaboy Show.
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0: Somos el Shaboy Show. The future of online dating se ve bien, pero bien raro.
1: Why, Shaboy, are you the face of it?
0: Gracias, Micho.
1: No problem.
0: Checa el dato lo que dijo the founder of the dating app, Bumble, and what they're proposing they're going to do next, okay? Do you think it's a good idea or bad idea? The Bumble founder said that in the very near future, you're going to have an AI bot, a representative de que es con inteligencia artificial, un agente que te va a representar a ti. And everybody's going to have an AI bot on the dating app. And instead of you texting or DMing the other person you're trying to get to know, your AI bot is going to do all the work. Te va a conocer qué quieres, qué no quieres, your non-negotiables, and then it's going to do all the small talk. And if it's a match, entonces te van a pasar a la persona verdadera. Good idea or bad idea in this situation?
1: Well, it depends, chubby boy. The AI agent, ese agente or bot, does it have to look like you?
2: Great question, Micho. I was like, is my AI bot going to be thick? Like, are they going to know she a thick queen? Like,
0: I don't know. I don't know if it's literally going to be like an emoji type of thing, a bitmoji. Va a ser que va a representarte en texteo y todo eso. Prima, ¿good idea or bad idea?
2: I think it's a good idea. Uh-huh. I mean, at this point, like, lo que caiga, like, let AI try it out, like, with the toxicos out there. Like, who knows? Maybe AI knows me better and is gonna, like, you know, do me right.
1: Ay, qué rico, ojalá.
2: I know, like, ain't nobody been doing me right. It's like dating.
0: Yeah, porque tal vez, o sea, el AID, tú le dices, hey, non-negotiable, quiero que le guste la música en español, por ejemplo, ¿no?
2: Right, or Shrek.
0: Yeah, o tiene que ser fanático de Shrek. Pero si lo conoces en persona and they don't like to listen música en español or they don't love Shrek, but you're like, yo, he's kind of cute. You're going to break the non-negotiable.
2: He looks like Shrek.
0: Pero even better. Pero el AI bot is going to be like, no, ni te lo voy a presentar.
3: Yeah.
0: Good idea or bad idea?
3: I think it's a good idea. I think if Eddie and I were on this app, I think we would still connect.
4: Our AIs would
3: fall in love. So if you could just weed out people that are maybe not fully interested, then...
1: Or that are just trying to smash that night.
3: Exactly, también.
1: No, not weed them out. O sea, decir, which ones want to smash that night? Who's down? Let's go.
3: Yeah, it could work either way. Yeah.
0: Eddie, would your AI bot find you a good woman, you think?
4: Yeah, I'll fight Kim for sure. Because, like I said, my AI knows Kim like crazy. Like,
0: no way.
4: Yeah, when I was...
0: Ahorita cuando tú le hablas a tu chat GPT, y le dices todo, le confiesas todo, it knows Kim about her.
4: Yes, because like sometimes I don't know if I should go out. I'm like, hey, should I go to this event or not? And then he always says, did you ask your girlfriend Kim?
1: En otras palabras, sabe tu AI bot que eres un mandilón.
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1: 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Am I wrong? 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

0: somos el Shiboy Show. 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And I got the message a little bit late, but I want to play it because I want to clear it up. So I was talking about how tipping culture has gone way too crazy, especialmente at coffee shops. 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Nosotros fuimos a un evento en Las Vegas y en un Starbucks, un coffee, me cobraron $8 y todavía me voltearon el screen para que les diera un tip. Y dije, yo, that's too much. And then I also mentioned, I always tip servers, and bartenders. Entonces, Giovanna escuchó eso que dije, and she had this to say about it.
1: Hello, Shiboy and family. So, question. Why tip a bartender who made you a drink and not a barista who's also making you a drink? Mm. Here in Vegas, you know, people live on tips, and baristas, you know, they want double shots, no ice, double shaken, and blah, blah, blah, blah. 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

0: bartender who makes you just like rum and coke, people give him a tip. Just a point.
1: Damn, she got you, chavoy. She got you.
2: Wow.
1: De repente llega una cliente al Starbucks como la prima Vane, güey. 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No, manches.
3: Hey, but the coffee's always bomb, right?
1: No, no, sí, merecen, pero es mucha chamba para el barista.
3: Yeah. Complicated order, for sure.
4: Look, I get it. So, this is the reasoning why I don't always tip baristas at a coffee shop, but I always tip bartenders.
3: Oh, a ver.
4: Because I'm lit. No, just kidding. No, because depending on the state that you work in, bartenders only make minimum wage.
3: Yeah, that's true.
4: Or sometimes they even make less. Por ejemplo, in Texas, bartenders who receive tips can legally get paid by their employer an hourly wage of $2.13.
3: That's crazy.
4: Because they're factoring in de que van a hacer mucho dinero off of tips. And baristas, especialmente en el estado de California,
3: sí,
4: they make up to $22, $25 what? An hour.
3: Plus the tip on top of that.
4: Sí me hago entender.
3: Yeah.
4: Entonces, my reasoning is, hey, ¿sabes qué? El base, o sea, la base de un bartender normalmente es más baja o bajo, and they're looking for that tip to be able to make it in life. So that's my reasoning behind it. Not because the baristas aren't talented, y la neta sí, a veces our drink order can be complicated, y se merecen un tip, mis respetos. But my drink order is not complicated. Tall, hot, blonde latte. Yeah, vámonos. Does it make sense? Or is
3: Yeah, it makes sense. It makes sense. I'm definitely not tipping at, well, not crazy at Starbucks. You know what I'm saying? Because they're only going to make my drink once. Like a bartender, I'm going to take care of them because I'm going to keep going back. I'm going to keep going. You know what I'm saying? Like, so I want to make sure that I'm building that relationship. And I'm like, yo, lock in. You're going to get me lit tonight. And like, what is the barista going to do? Like, if I throw in a $5 tip, like, you'll better throw in a coffee cake. You better throw in a little cake pop, something.
4: An extra shot.
3: An extra shot, minimo.
1: Get up.
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6: Ay, muchísimas gracias por participar. Tratar de ganar sus boletos para el concierto de Prince Royce y Romeo Santos going down este domingo en Las Vegas at the T-Mobile Arena. Felicidades a Claudia Vázquez de Las Vegas. Thank you for DMing us. You are the winner. Yeah.

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That's why the Shaboy Show wants to give you the chance to come together and make memories to last a lifetime. 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

So a lot of fans of Julian Alvarez are on a witch hunt to find the person that threw a ramo buchón to his face en el su concierto que pasó en México, señoras y señores. 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I'm sure it hurt. He was kind of like thrown off, like, what the heck? I thought these people loved me. Anyways, you would think, right? You would think people would have the common sense to not do these things. And this is why artists, they get so strict and then they don't want to take pictures. Because people ruin it for the rest of us.

0: Hello, my loves. This is Marisol Quintero back at it again with
1: Toxiconsejos.
0: Okay, so I was on TikTok. This one's a little different because it's not a DM from a listener. Pero había una muchacha que sospechó that her man was cheating on her because he was on a guy's night out. And then when he wasn't home by midnight, she said, "What's going on?" She said she didn't want to mention how she got into his iCloud, but she did. And you know where he was? At the Holiday Inn.
1: Oh, God.
0: Yeah, so okay, she called her best friend, like, "Can you watch the kids?" Her best friend said, "Yep," came over, and she went to the hotel.
1: So
0: cool.
1: She pulled up to the hotel, and I bet you up. One thing, she tried to get access to a room.
0: Yes, which is hard, but hey, you never know. So I guess the front desk guy said, "Hey, we can't give you access. It's under his name." She's like, "Oh, it's my husband. Look, I have his location. He just drank too much and forgot to tell me his room number." But the guy's like, "I can't give it to you, but since you have that info, you should." It was only like a 3-story place.
1: Uh-huh.
0: So he said, "You should go through the halls and like play the sound. You'll be able to find it." So she did. And she found him on the second floor. And when she knocked on the door, it was a random girl, probably 20 years older than her, mind you. Y luego su esposo dijo, "Oh, babe, es que estoy usando el baño, no la conozco." And she just, yeah, right?
1: Well, can you blame him for trying?
0: And he had no clothes on. I was like, man, I would have caught... Okay, I was going to say I was going to catch a case, but just kidding. But anyways, my toxic consejo is, you know, right when if you find your man cheating like that, you better freaking slash all his tires.
1: Oh, okay. So the toxic consejo is slash his tires so he can't get far?
0: Allegedly slash his tires.
1: You know why us men really think it through before getting married?
0: Why?
1: Because there's a lot of crazy chicks out there.
0: There's a lot of dogs out there.
1: No, look, I honestly think lo que hizo está mal el vato, pero you're going to slash his tires.
0: Yeah, allegedly.
1: Probably this chick is probably going to give him a ride back home.
0: I hope not, but
1: look,
0: it is
1: I'm assuming
0: hard.
1: Here, they're sharing a bank account. Slash his tires is going to cost both of them.
0: Nah,
1: I don't think that's good advice to give.
0: Well, take his money out and then slash his tires.

0: My style, bad, bad, get it lit. Love your vibe,
1: yeah.
0: We the best,
1: boy.
0: Give me the light,
1: yeah.
0: And we turn it up every time,
1: every
0: time. And we bust it up, watch it, yeah.
1: Watch it.
0: Ha!
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0: Yo, we're playing the hottest hits to get you through on this Taco Tuesday.
1: Yep, you already know.
0: Yeah, you know, one of the worst things you could do in 2026, Marisol, I would think, is to get yourself in a situationship, ¿verdad?
1: Oh, sí. That's a thing of the past. Yeah, párale con eso. You're either with it or you're not. Or you know what? Sometimes people, it's okay if you want to have like 10 boyfriends, as long as they're all okay with it. You know what I mean?
0: As long as it's okay with it.
1: Pero si alguien está enamorado.
0: Por eso andan quebrando corazones. Esta canción de Maluma y de Rake, man, it's going to hit hard for those that are stuck in situationships. Espero que no sea tu caso, pero la canción se llama Amigos con Derechos.

0: Pensamos grande.
1: Are you recording that? Yeah, I have it.
2: We play the hot hits. You party to them.

0: with Hector Millan.
1: You know, one show that I would love to have back, you know, we could live the nostalgic of Don Francisco and Sábado Gigante. Well, he just broke the news, you guys. He has a surprise for us.
2: What is it?
1: I'm going to tell you coming up next.

0: You know, so I thought I would ask you, Marisol, how are you doing? Because ya quiero una noticia that Maluma is having another baby, señoras y señores. 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
1: Sí, felicidades.
0: Why are you so sad?
1: Because that's my husband, you know? So he's over here. And, ¿sabes qué? 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
0: He's growing the beard?
1: Man, he is. I could tell.
0: That was your Maluma minute with Marisol. By the way, for those that don't understand, Maluma,
1: that's my man.
0: Marisol is like the biggest Maluma fan. So every time we talk about Maluma here, it actually hits her, like, emotionally, if it's good or bad.
1: Which... And my second boyfriends are Romeo and Prince Royce. Just kidding.

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0: Señoras, señores, I was really surprised. And let me explain why. You know, there's just two types of people in this world. There's people that they get what they need, you know, straight to the point. It's the keys, wallet, phone, throw it in the bag, y vámonos. And then there's Marisol that, can I put you on blast?
1: Go ahead.
0: So, Marisol shows up to work today. Can you explain to us, why did I find waffles in your purse today?
1: They were all closed. Still the packaging, okay?
0: They look soggy, dude.
1: 4 to 5. Yeah, they were soggy because I took them out of the freezer and it was like 2 hours. I forgot I had them there. But anyways, I was hungry. I never eat breakfast. So I'm like, let me just clean the whole pack and I'll have like one a day.
0: You'll throw a whole pack of waffles in your... Yeah, you know, half of Instagram. We're cracking up at you. We're like, what the heck?
1: You should see me after a night out one time.

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It's Happy Taco Tuesday. By any chance, do you have tacos in there? Oh, my God. Well, we got you with the hot hits on this Tuesday. It's Fuego FM. No te muevas.

So a lot of fans of Julian Alvarez are on a witch hunt to find the person that threw a ramo buchón to his face en el su concierto que pasó en México, señoras y señores. 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I'm sure it hurt. He was kind of like thrown off, like, what the heck? I thought these people loved me. Anyways, you would think, right? You would think people would have the common sense to not do these things. And this is why artists, they get so strict and then they don't want to take pictures. Because people ruin it for the rest of us.

0: Señoras, señores, esta mujer fue grabada y muchos aseguran que she was possessed by a demon, Marisol.
1: What was she doing?
0: Well, we're assuming this demon was probably a big Shakira fan because allegedly empezó a cantar la señora canciones de Shakira. 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
2: Mira, mira, waka, waka, sabia.
0: That sounds like me when I was drunk.
1: Hey, realmente she doesn't sound that bad. 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
0: Well, supposedly, esta señora la llevaron a una iglesia y se grabó esta interacción.
1: Uh-huh. ¿Y qué le pasó?
0: En la cámara. 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
1: Oh,
0: I think she was probably drunk and they just took her. They're like, hay que llevarla ahorita y she probably was still drunk.
1: She probably was. I mean, I know I act kind of.

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1: With Marisol Quintero, that's me. Oh, so I'm excited to talk about this one. This one's not a DM from a listener, but I was scrolling on TikTok and I'm like, wow, that's pretty toxica. But in the best way, she found out some news that's, well, pretty heartbreaking, but hey, she did it in a great way.
0: That's up next. No te muevas. No.

0: Hello, my loves. This is Marisol Quintero back at it again with
1: Toxiconsejos.
0: Yes, Toxiconsejos. Okay, so I was on TikTok. This one's a little different because it's not a DM from a listener. Pero había una muchacha que sospechó that her man was cheating on her because he was on a guy's night out. And then when he wasn't home by midnight, she said, what's going on? She said she didn't want to mention how she got into his iCloud, but she did. And you know where he was? At the Holiday Inn.
1: Oh, God.
0: Yes, okay. She called her best friend, like, can you watch the kids? Her best friend said, yep, came over, and she went to the hotel.
1: So she pulled up to the hotel, and I bet you one thing, she tried to get access to a room.
0: Yes, which is hard, but hey, you never know. So I guess the front desk guy said, hey, we can't give you access. It's under his name. She's like, oh, it's my husband. Look, I have his location. He just drank too much and forgot to tell me his room number. But the guy's like, I can't give it to you. But since you have that info, you should. It was only like a 3-story place.
1: Uh-huh.
0: So he said, you should go through the halls and like play the sound. You'll be able to find it. So she did. And she found him on the second floor. And when she knocked on the door, it was a random girl, probably 20 years older than her, mind you. Y luego su esposo dijo, oh, babe, es que estoy usando el baño, no la conozco. And she just, yeah, right.
1: Well, can you blame him for trying?
0: And he had no clothes on. I was like, man, I would have caught. Okay, I was going to say I was going to catch a case, but just kidding. But anyways, my toxic consejo is, you know, right when you, if you find your man cheating like that, you better freaking slash all his tires.
1: Oh, okay. So the toxic consejo is slash his tires so we can't get far?
0: Allegedly slash his tires.
1: You know why us men really think it through before getting married?
0: Why?
1: Because there's a lot of crazy chicks out there.
0: Please, there's a lot of dogs out there.
1: No, look, I honestly think lo que hizo está mal el vato, pero you're going to slash his tires.
0: Yeah, allegedly.
1: Probably this chick. It's probably going to give him a ride back home.
0: I hope not, but
1: look,
0: I'm
1: assuming here, they're sharing a bank account. Slash his tires is going to cost both of them.
0: Nah,
1: I don't think that's good advice to give.
0: Well, take his money out and then slash his tires.

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0: 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And it starts now.
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